I was going to play the Alvin Stardust version of that song, and I thought, no, let's have something completely different. So there it was, Nat King Cole and his version of Pretend, which I remember buying the Alvin Stardust record in 1981 for something ridiculous like £1.10 on the single. Still got it somewhere. Yeah, with the record cover's the same picture as the record label. I seem to remember it was all stars on the B-side as well, with a song called Goosebumps. Okay, I'll play it on Alvin Stardust record in a wee while. Before that is my favourite version of this song. This is the Charlie Chaplin song, Smile, but this is by the Rockin' Berries.

Okay, Mark and myself were talking the other week about, you know, about The Shadows, saying that there's never ever been an LP or, you know, an album with The Shadows with the Royal Philharmonic Orchestra or Aid Orchestra, because there's been quite a few, hasn't there? There's been one with Buddy Holly, there's been one with Billy Fury, and there's, you know, it's about time that there was one done with The Shadows. Well, I've done a little bit of digging around, and I thought, wouldn't it be great if you had the Royal Philharmonic Orchestra or something like that overdubbing this?

Shads, of course, and Wonderful Land with no orchestration on it, which is brilliant. And to remember the late, great Jess Harris, here he is with Tony O'Meara and Scarlett O'Hara.

Alvin Soddis, of course, and I won't run away. I shouldn't really pause, should I? You know, I should have concentrated on what I'm doing and had a good look. Right, anyway, here's a great one from the late 1950s, British rock and roll record, Vince Taylor and his Playboys.

0: Beach Boys, of course, there, and Help Me Rhonda right here on Vintage Radio. And right now I'm going to play a record which Mark and I were on about the other day. And we were both saying that how brilliant this is. From 1977, Glen Campbell.
1: Radio. All right. I promised Alan that we would do a classical number if he would conduct the Philharmonic for us. So we will do that for him right now. This was written by a friend of mine in Los Angeles by the name of Mason Williams. And I love the song. It was a big hit over here, too. It's called Classical Gas.

Great record from a local lad. I say a local lad. Charlie Lansbury, of course, and What Colour Is the Wind. And there's another record which I haven't heard in absolute ages. Raymond Froggies.

There you go, that's Raymond Froggatt, of course, and I Ride a Horse. Great records, I remember. That record coming out, we were all going, oh, that's brilliant, we've got to get hold of that, because it just went on for hours. Right, here's a quick B-side from Shakin' Stevens.

There's a song the Everly Brothers picked up on and thought, we could do that, and they did. Phil Everly and the Everly Brothers. That's about it from me today. I'm going to say bye-bye, leave you with a happy little tune. Have I got enough time for this? Yeah, just about. This is Phil Harris. I shall see you on Sunday morning with more of the same. Until then, bye-bye.

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And we look forward to hearing from you.

There you go, Humphrey Littleton and the Onions. Before that, was Pennsylvania 6500. And you all know that's why. This one is Doris Day. I love this one. 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
1: The wonderful Doris Day there with the tacos, enchiladas and beans. I feel like we need a bit of Chet Baker in our lives. Possibly the finest trumpet player ever. Few may contest that, but not many. This is I Get Along Without You Very Well. What a beautiful voice.

There we have Chet Baker. I Get Along Without You Very Well. What a beautiful song. Beautiful. Happy birthday today to Adrian Cox. Happy 43rd birthday, Adrian. And healthier and fitter than ever, Adrian. Very proud of you. This is from Adrian's current release called Bechet. And this is the track called Moulin et Café.

Adrian Cox and his tribute to Sidney Bechet on clarinet there. Adrian's brilliant clarinetist and saxophonist. And that was Moulinet Café from his Bechet album release. Go and get yourself a copy. It's his birthday today, and he's flying from Paris to London because he's playing at the Des Beauvoirs Jazz Festival today at 7:15 this evening. So if you're down in London and you fancy a bit of that, go and see Adrian Cox. You won't be disappointed. All right, another major talent, vocalist Ashley Pizzotti. This is September in the Rain.

definitely a grower, that one. That's Joe Webb and Mellow Tony. Excellent stuff. We've got a bit of Julie London next with a Lorenz Hart, Richard Rodgers track from 1940 from the musical Higher and Higher. And this is It Never Entered My Mind.

The wonderful Julie London. Okay. We're going on to something now by a singer who's won, well, she was named Best New Artist back in 2021. She was only born in 1999 by the Jazz Times, and her second album, Linger A While, in 2022 reached number one on the Billboard Jazz Albums chart. She's received 6 Grammys, including the Best New Artist in 23, and 3 wins each for Best Jazz Vocal Album, 2023, 25 and 26, Best Jazz Performance, 24 and 25. That's quite a stash of awards there for Samara Joy. This is Jim.

Samara Joy and Jim. Excellent stuff there. She's really good. Let's go back in time a little to Dean Martin, On the Street Where You Live.

Whoa, Dean Martin on the street where you live, the Frederick Lowe and Alan J. Lerner track. Sorry there, I had to mute myself while I coughed. From the 1956 Broadway musical, My Fair Lady. We got Billie Holiday up next, and the stars fell on Alabama.

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0: Holiday, Stars Fell on Alabama. I just had some information up on that and I've gone off it and then forgotten it. Oh, brilliant. And Paul Grayson's just arrived.
1: Good morning.
0: In good time for the Garden Party radio show at 10 o'clock. So I hope you'll be listening to that.
2: Swift whoops, will be paying. Don't even do that.
0: That's my phone talking.
1: Special guest.
0: Yeah.
1: Mayor of New York.
0: And then the mayor of New York, Mandani. All right, I'll quickly get something on so I can sort out what's going on here. We're going to play Jamie Cullum. This is Uptown Funk.

Jamie Cullum, Uptown Funk, Mark Ronson. Yeah, what a version. Great version from 2018, I think. There you go. Hope you enjoyed that. Let's have some Sid Lawrence. Sid Lawrence Orchestra. Yeah. It's the most unusual day. It's still the same old sunny day. It's been the last few days. Flipping hot. Sid Lawrence Orchestra.

Sid Lawrence Orchestra, It's a Most Unusual Day. All right. Jeremy Sassoon put out an album this year, Older and Wiser. This is On It, and this is At 17. Great song.

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1: me, Paul Greyston.
0: And we've got 2.5 hours of the best country, Americana, folk, and what's the other stuff, local. That's it, isn't it?
1: Yeah, and me.
0: And we've got special guest, as we said. Paul Greyston's in today for John. John will be back sometime soon. He's on his jollies down in London Way, nearby. And we're going to kick off with... what are we going to kick off with, Paul?
1: We're going to kick off with the King.
0: Oh, okay.
1: A bit of Elvis Presley.

picture photograph to some old gray-bearded men sitting on a bench outside a general store. They said, yes, she's been here, but their memory wasn't clear. Was it yesterday

with a preacher man who asked, "Were you bound on such a cold, dark afternoon?" As we drove on through the rain, as he listened, I explained,

0: It was Elvis Presley and Kentucky Rain. Paul put that in the show.
1: Yeah, it's from the Elvis in Memphis album, but actually only the reissue, although it was recorded in 1969. And it regularly tops Elvis fans' favourite country music, country song. But it's on the 2000 re-release, and it was in his prime after his comeback from 1968.
0: Oh, okay. Very good. Good to get a bit of Elvis Presley in. We don't feature him enough, maybe.
1: Reached number 21 in the UK and number 16 in the States.
0: That's not too bad a showing.
1: Yeah.
0: Wouldn't have done in 1955, but you know.
1: Maybe not.
0: All right, we've got Terry Clark up next. I was only aware of this song a couple of years back, but it's actually from 2004. And this is the brilliant Observational from her Greatest Hits album 94 to 2004, and it was only one of a couple of songs added to the album at that point. And this is Girls Lie Too. Enjoy.

0: Oh, I love that song. Terry Clark with Girls Lie Too from her Greatest Hits 1994 to 2004 album. As I said, one of two tracks added to the album and the only single release. It topped the country charts in the States, and Canadian Terry Clark is the only Canadian female member of the Grand Ole Opry, which is a little surprising given there's Alanis Morissette, Shania Twain to choose from, and others. Anyway, that's from 2004, that song. Play off for Anne-Marie, she loves that song as well. All right.
1: Good morning to John Wood. We had a very pleasant afternoon in the week.
0: Have we now?
1: Yeah. We did.
0: We did.
1: Drinking our way
0: Paul,
1: around.
0: Myself and John met up in Liverpool.
1: Yeah. The Blackburn Arms and Ye Crack, which first time I've been in since it was done over.
0: Done up.
1: What a great job they've made of it. And I've never known that there was a beer garden at the back, and it's a very pleasant beer garden at the back of your crack. Recommended place to go for a drink on a hot day.
0: Indeed it is. It was a good afternoon, wasn't it?
1: Yeah.
0: And we will do it again shortly. Shortly. Still sobering up now. All right, we've got Cindy Walker next. You Don't Know Me.

0: Cindy Walker with a song she wrote, You Don't Know Me, from an album of songs that she wrote, made famous that particular track by Ray Charles. But Cindy Walker from Mexia, Texas, wrote over 100 country songs, many of them for Bob Wills and the Texas, his Texas Playboys.
1: I could really imagine Ray Charles doing that one.
0: Indeed, and he does it brilliantly. I've heard Jeremy Sassoon doing it dozens of times. Yeah. Yeah, so Ernest Tubb, Eddie Arnold and Hank Snow have all recorded her songs as well. So that was from 1964. What have we got next? We've got Our Man in the Field. Do you know much about Our Man in the Field?
1: No, I have the crib sheet in front of me and I'm really interested to listen, to hear this one. I've not heard of Wall of Sound or Alex Ellis, a.k.a. OMITF Project.
0: That's my
1: it says initials. Here
0: yeah right. Our Man in the Field,
1: yes, yeah.
0: So Alex Ellis is Our Man in the Field, and he's based around the fictional radio station, the whole project, WZR2 Radio Free Silverado, an outlaw frequency transmitting songs, stories and strange signals into the darkness. He's an country Americana act, and it goes by the name of Our Man in the Field. And this is a track called Wall of Sound, his latest single.

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1: This is the Late Night Lover Show, and that was Our Man in the Field by Wall of Sound. And now back to our regular program.
0: All right. That was Our Man in the Field, as you heard there. Lovely tune. That was sent in to us as well, so thanks for sending that in, whoever the promotional people are for Our Man in the Field. I've not got them on me, I'm afraid. So, we've got Mary Guthrie next, a songwriter. And her song's been recorded by Tim McGraw, Jimmy Buffett, Blake Shelton, and many more. But this is a brand new single. And this is called Soldier of Fortune, Mary Guthrie.

0: Mary Gauthier, Soldier of Fortune. I like that. Well written lyric there. Okay. We have got, what have we got next, Paul?
1: We've got Laura Cantrell and a cover version that she did in 2008. And it's a cover version of a New Order song.
0: Who'd have thunk it?
1: Who'd have thunk it, yes. Iron and Wine have also covered this and been quite successful in the States. But anyway, here's Laurel Cantrell and

0: Oh, and
1: look. No, I hadn't turned the mic on, John Paul, George Ringo.
0: George Ringo, I'm just
1: talking. You can talk now. You can talk now.
0: As a madman. that was Laura Cantrell. I love Vigilantes from New Order, and it's got some melodica in the original New Order one, and sounds quite different, but
1: Different, I'd say.
0: Yes.
1: I think that's a really good version.
0: Yes, I think so. I did. I was going to put it in the show, and I listened to several versions, and I think that's it's a really good version, a lot better than the one that you, me, and John Wood
1: had a bash at
0: a year or so ago. Yes. Anyway, moving swiftly on.
1: Yeah, good to know. I like that version. Like it seems to be a very popular song. I didn't really get it, but she's made it good for me. All right, next up we got Jamie Webster, a guy I went with Omri to see last Sunday. There's a matinee show, so lots of kids there. And it was in the Blackstone Street Warehouse, which is a big venue, maximum can hold 10,000. This was sold out, but I think it was kept much smaller because of they knew there'd be a lot of kids there for the matinee. So there's over 3,500 people in there anyway. I don't know how many attended the evening show on the Saturday, the day before. I'd been sold out as well. So Jamie's working on his new album. He's got a new single out called Just Begun. And he's an artist I've not long come to. No one sings more Scouse than Jamie Webster, I don't think. But gosh, the crowd join in with him all the way along.

0: No, I really like that. Jamie Webster, Just Begun. Looking forward to the new album coming out later in the year. But yeah, absolutely fantastic. Crowd sing along with every song. Go see him if you can. He kept swearing down to a minimum for the gig, but he did say, if I do swear and they want to come to my gigs, the kids, then they're going to have to get used to it, I suppose. So that's what he said. We got one you've brought into the show now, Paul.
1: We have, yeah. This is a band called the Would-Be Goods, who are led by a woman called Jessica Griffin, based in London. They've been going since the 1980s, and their first album, the band was basically half the Monochrome set. They're still going, and still the bass player from the Monochrome set, Andy Warren, is part of them. And they had a new album come out earlier this year, Tears Before Bedtime, and I think they're trailblazers for the pensioner corps movement of bands who were in the 60s. I'm going to go and see them in November with another band who were around the 60s called Railcard, who've also got a new album just coming out soon. But anyway, this is the Would-Be Goods and Dr. Love.

0: There you go, the would-be goods, Dr. Love.
1: Dr. Love.
0: And there's no mistaking the monochrome set influence in that.
1: Absolutely.
0: That's a very monochrome set to me. That's good, that. Yeah. I used to love the monochromes. We went to see them not that long ago, didn't we?
1: We did, monochrome yes, and they're still touring. I think they're... In fact, they were advertising for a guitarist and backing singer recently.
0: Oh, right.
1: Prefer a female singer than a male singer, but...
0: Right, yeah, no, great stuff, that, I love it. Next up we've got Regan Stewart, and saw Regan Stewart at Thornton Hough Village Club and Bar a few months ago as part of the Katie Hurt Good Company sessions that she does every other month, and Regan was great, over from the States. So Regan's from Auburn, Alabama, and at the moment making a name for herself in Nashville, played at the Bluebird recently. And this is a current release. This is You Should See the Other Girl.

Regan Stewart, and you should see the other girl. I mentioned that I saw her play with at the Katie Hurt Good Company sessions that are on every other month. The next Katie Hurt Good Company session is the 6th of September. It's a Sunday night. Don't know who the other two artists are with Katie yet, but I've already got my tickets. It'll be going. It'll be great. I'm sure it will. Absolutely no problem with that. Regan Stewart there. You should see the other girl. All right. We have got Hannah White next. Oh, no, we haven't. We have, but I wanted to do some shout-outs and I keep forgetting. So good morning to Mike Howarth listening in. Thanks, Mike. Tez in Berlin. Anne-Marie in Lydia's. And to John Budd, who missed his last shout-out. So good morning, John and Chris. Hope you're enjoying the show. We're going to play Hannah White featuring Dirk Powell now. This is a track called Melody of Love.

0: There we go. Hannah White featuring Dirk Powell, Melody of Love. That was a January release in this year, 2026, the three-time UK Americana Award winner, including Best Album, Best Artist. She's also toured with Jules Holland, Paul Carrack and Ricky Ross. So she's doing all right, is Hannah. Lovely song there, along with Dirk Powell, who I don't know much about. I should look it up, Emil, but that's for another time. All right. I posted earlier on there when I was getting the train in. I'm fed up seeing people put the feet up on the seats, off the opposite seat on the train. It does me in. Occasionally I say something when they're smaller than me. Often I don't. Today a young couple got on with their dog and they sat down and then they encouraged the dog to get up on the seat and the dog sat on the seat all the way quietly. But I'm just like, what? In what world is this appropriate? Is it the way they're brought up or something? I don't know. Or is it just me? Am I being unreasonable? Sometimes I am, but dear me.
1: Grumpy old man.
0: Grumpy old man? Well, you'd be right there. You'd be right. I'm getting grumpier by the minute.
1: I'm not disagreeing with your grumpiness, but yeah, you know, it's the territory we're in now.
0: I know. I don't want to sit on a seat that some dog's backside's been on. Thanks very much. All right. Catherine Priddy, The Long Way Home.

0: Catherine Priddy, The Long Way Home. And Paul was telling me he had a Catherine Priddy song lined up to put in the set. But
1: Hurricane from a recent album, These Frightening Machines, which is a really nice album. I think you played Hurricane a few weeks ago.
0: I might well have done, yeah. I can't remember, to be honest. That was The Long Way Home, and Catherine Priddy is top-notch, yeah, definitely. All right. Good morning to Anne Radcliffe as well, who's listening, and thanks for listening, Anne. Hope you're enjoying the show.
1: Morning, Anne.
0: And this is Mumford & Sons with Sierra Ferrell. It's a track called Here, and it's from the Apple sessions that they do. So here we go, Mumford & Sons and Sierra Ferrell.

0: Mumford and Sons with Tierra Ferrell here, that was called, from the Apple Music Sessions. Alright, we have got something you brought in next, Paul.
1: Yeah, S.G. Goodman. I don't know what the S.G. stands for, but she's a singer-guitarist from Kentucky.
0: That's it, singer-guitarist, S.G.
1: Well, yes, yeah.
0: Or sounds well, good.
1: Well done, yeah. Gibson SG, yeah, okay, yeah, yeah.
0: Who knows?
1: Anyway, it came on my Horizon. Anyway, I noticed her about 2 or 3 years ago, sort of coming up in recommendations, that you know, when you listen on Spotify or whatever. This track, coming up now, Teeth Marks, it's from the LP of the same name, I think, in 2022. And I really like the sort of raw sort of sound that she had, and I was really looking forward to her new album, which came out towards the end of last year, and was really disappointed. She's obviously been picked up by a record company and told to sound this way. Well, that's how it sounds to me anyway. But she's gone. Yeah, she was Best Emerging Americana Artist in 2023, the Americana Awards in America. Here's Teeth Marks by S.G. Goodman.

0: Good stuff, S.G. Goodman, All My Love Is Coming Back To Me, from the album Teeth Marks, and that was, yeah. Was that track called Teeth Marks, or have I just written that down wrong?
1: The track is All My Love Is Coming Back To Me, you've written it down wrong.
0: I've written it down wrong.
1: You copied it from my spreadsheet wrongly. Anyway, there's a bit of I Feel Fine, Beatles-ish guitar riff in
0: the background,
1: as you pointed out. Yes. But still, I good track.
0: I can live with that. That was good. That was good. Enjoyed that.
1: Yeah. I'd like to do a shout out to my wife Anne. Good morning, Anne.
0: Good morning, Anne.
1: She's been out shopping today. Now back and listening. So good morning, Anne. And now on to.
0: Hope you're enjoying the show. We'll play this for you. Not that it's linked to you in any way whatsoever, but it's Elvis Costello. And it's Sulfur from Secret Profane and Sugarcane, and it's called
1: Sulfur to Sugarcane.

0: My favourite track from from Secret Profane, Sugarcane, the 2009 album from Elvis Costello. That was Sulphur to Sugarcane. I love that song. What's your view, Paul, as a Costello fan?
1: I find that album a bit difficult to listen. I mean, it's a nice album, but it's one that once I've listened to it, I then put it away for another 2 years, you know.
0: It's got some great songs on it, but I get what you mean. This one's more appropriate to dedicate to Anne.
1: Yes, yeah, one of my favourite songs.
0: And this is the Brinsley Swartz original version. What's so funny about peace, love, and understanding?

0: Brinsley Swartz and their What's So Funny About Peace, Love and Understanding from the album Surrender to the Rhythm. From the album's 1991, but obviously that was recorded sometime before that. So What's So Funny there from the early 70s, I guess. 73 or something he wrote it, I think. They were more influential and successful, Brinsley Swartz, and ploughed a furrow around the country for other pub rock bands to follow in. The likes of Dr. Feelgood and Dux Deluxe and many others. So, there you go. That was Brinsley Swartz. Written by Niccolo, of course. Next up, we've got Get Cape, Work Cape, Fly. Saw them a few years back at... which festival was it? Black Deer Festival. Saw them there. Really liked them.
1: And we saw them at the Band on the Wall, didn't we?
0: And then we went, I went again, and Paul, yeah, we went to see them at the Band on the Wall. This album, this track is To Have and Have Not, and it's an album called New Folk. Well, that's new folk music or new people. I don't know. But anyway, this is Get Cape, Work Cape, Fly, To Have and Have Not.

There you go. Get Cape, Work Cape, Fly, To Have and Have Not. Really like that. And to an album I absolutely love, The Up Escalator from Graham Parker. This track features Bruce Springsteen, so I'll play this for my son Christopher, who I think's listening in. This is Endless Night.

0: Graham Parker there with Endless Night, featuring some guy called Bruce Springsteen.
1: Who's he? Has he got any records out?
0: Never heard of him. Must look him up.
1: Yeah.
0: All right. Play that for you, John Jenkins, if you're still tuned in on your holidays. All right. We are going to play Charlie Franklin, Paul.
1: Charlie Franklin, yes.
0: Not Charlie Franklin Paul, but just Charlie Franklin.
1: Charlie Franklin, yeah. Just one of those things. I was listening to the Clough mixtape, KLOF mixtape on Mixcloud. It's one of those things that when I've listened to this show on Mixcloud, it just came as a suggestion some years ago. They have quite a good folk one. And this was the standout track that from a recent listen. It was released on an EP in May, and the title of the song is Take the Blame.

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1: Apparently that was all recorded in one take as well, for an EP that came out in the year. No dates up here. All I could see was a couple of dates that she'd done in London around the launch of the EP. And now, what have we got next?
2: What have we got next, though? Yeah, been looking forward to hearing this one.
1: Yeah, this is a wonderful new artist called Cardinal Verlengo. And this song's called Book of the Year.
2: Should we play it?
1: Yeah.
2: All right, then.

0: There you go, Cardinal Vallejo.
1: Yeah.
0: Book of the year, first play on the radio.
1: That's it, yes. And my alter ego. Do you get it? Alter ego Cardinal.
0: That's
1: first ever release, and quite pleased with that one. That's called Book of the Year. It's out on all streaming services and Bandcamp.
0: White smoke has gone up.
1: indeed, yeah.
0: It's been black for a while now.
1: Yes, and the air's blue when I'm recording it. Yes,
0: indeed.
1: Anyway,
0: yes, very good, Paul. Very, very 60s Doorsy, I thought, the feel.
1: Yes,
0: the
1: nice
0: feel of it.
1: Definitely 60s feel. I suppose there's a slight Doorsy riff in there, maybe. I don't know, but and the keyboards. But yeah, I'm quite pleased with it. It'll be another single in a couple of months, and hopefully an album October-ish, maybe.
0: Which year?
1: This year. I'm setting myself deadlines.
0: All right, we are going to move on now. We'll play that again on the show. Not today, but another time. This is TV Pins and Version of Love.

0: There you go, TV Pins and Version of Love. That's really good. Alt-rock five-piece TV Pins, Return with a Bold Uplifting Anthem Version of Love, which came out on the 26th of June. And it's there to celebrate queer joy, inclusivity and love without limits, and that's the new single. This is a, every type of love is valid and deserves to be celebrated out loud, they say, and that's what this is, the first track of the new forthcoming EP, recorded in Wales and Leamington Spa with producer Martin Eary, who's someone who's produced Adele, Pete Doherty and Noel Gallagher in the past. So there you go. Yeah, we'll hear more from them when the rest of the tracks come out off the EP, TV Pins. Look out for them. Next up, we've got Jackson C. Frank, Something Paul, for the show.
1: Yeah, I mean, you might recognise this song. Lots of other people have covered it. So when I was looking at things to put in the show, I'd watched the movie Inside Llewyn Davis this week. You might have heard of it. It's not worth it. But it's about a 60s folk singer who releases one album and then disappears. And Jackson C. Frank is very similar, but his story is a lot sadder than Llewyn Davis. So this one album came out in 65, produced by Paul Simon, and he was great friends with Paul Simon and things like that. But his mental health declined after the album, and although he came over, it was recorded in England as well, by the way. But he suffered tragedy throughout his life, and in 1954, aged 11 at school, there was an explosion at school, and he suffered burns to his body, and 15 of his fellow pupils were killed in the explosion. And his dad bought him a guitar to help his recovery, and and to learn a few Elvis songs. And they went to Graceland in 1957 and actually met Elvis. His dad mentioned to one of the security guards that he was a big Elvis fan, and the security guard said, oh, come and see him. But he did this one album, and lots of mental health problems afterwards. Then became homeless because he couldn't afford his medical bills in the States. And although several people came to his, you know, tried to help him over the years, including Art Garfunkel, they found him very heavy going. But and he died in age 56 in 1959. But anyway, this is Blues Run the Game.

0: Yeah, Jackson C. Frank Blues runs the game.
1: John reckons you played that before on the show.
0: Yeah, we might. I don't remember, but I'm sure if he's telling we have.
1: It's encyclopedic knowledge of all tracks played on the Garden Party.
0: Indeed. But I don't think we did the backstory, so thank you for that, Paul.
1: You're welcome.
0: Got another one you brought in next.
1: Yeah, this is Gillian Welsh. Maybe you've played Gillian Welsh on the show before.
0: I think we have done in the past,
1: This is Look at Miss Ohio from 2003. It's got 34 million plays on Spotify. And she's still touring. She's been going for over 30 years. She tours with guitarist David Rawlings. I don't think there's any gigs coming up in the UK, but... there's plenty of stuff out there, and there's a NPR, National Public Radio, Tiny Desk Concerts, which are always really good, from 2025 with Rawlings, which is well worth checking out. Anyway, this is called Look at Miss Ohio. Rewind. Look at Miss Ohio.

0: Gillian Welsh, look at Miss Ohio. All right, we've got
1: gig guide.
0: We've got a bit of a gig guide, yeah. Let's just go through a few of these while we think on, because I keep forgetting. So Thornton Hough Village Club, sold out, I'm afraid. Robert Vincent, Nasheen Hassan, on the 8th of August. But what you can go to is Tennessee Waltz with a full band on the 21st of August. Still trying to see if I can go to that. But they'll be great, Tennessee Waltz, with the full band. Sure, I've seen them with a full band. I've seen the duo a number of times. And then we got Motel Sundown on the 9th of October as well. I've got tickets for that, to see that. That's actually my son's birthday. Christopher, who went and missed the Graham Parker song I played before. So there you go, because he's a Springsteen fan and Springsteen's on that song. And then the Future Yard, I've not put the dates down. The Better Together Tour. Katie Hurt is on tour with Two Ways Home, joint headliners, and they're playing the Future Yard. I will look up the date for that and get it to you. And then if you go to Prohibition Recording Studios over in Liverpool, behind the Everyman there, you've got Only Child this Friday coming, A Drink with Only Child, 17th of July, 7 p.m. with support from Mark Vomawa. Asa Murphy's also playing there with the music of Johnny Cash and Hank Williams on July the 26th. Andy Connolly and Nima Jones, August the 7th. And Mike Howarth with his album launch on the 18th of September. So get your tickets for those. Keep live music going. Keep the venues open. If we don't love them, don't support them, then they won't stay open, will they? And buying your tickets on the door is fine, but it doesn't breed confidence, so gigs may get cancelled if they haven't actually sold enough tickets in advance. So please book your tickets in advance if you can. We've got Brian Houston up next. This is a track called Summer's Coming.

0: Brian Houston, Summer's Coming, from the album Hot Diggity. Bob Harris called the album a stunning album from one of Britain's great songwriters. And that was that's just out this year. So there you go. Check him out, Brian Houston. What have we got next? Oh yeah, this is a funny one.
1: The Spooky Men's Chorale.
0: Yes. And the track's called In My Room, and it's from the album Welcome to the Second Half. Take a listen to this.

0: There you go, the Spooky Men's Chorale, In My Room, from the album Welcome to the Second Half. Now, they're from New Zealand and moved to Australia, and Favourites at Folk Shows, formed in 2011 by Stephen Taberner, all in black, including a variety of headgear that they present a unique ability to create moments of haunting beauty and abstract silliness. They were, when they were formed, Stephen Taberner said, "I want you to all wear black and bring something black to wear on your head." That was the instruction, so that's what they did, and that's what they still do after a number of years. 8 or 9. What were you just saying, Paul?
1: They're playing in Liverpool tomorrow night at St George's. I don't know if that's St George's Hall or a church. I'm trying to bring up the ticket thing on my phone, but it's not coming up. But that was a Beach Boys song as well, In My Room.
0: I didn't realise.
1: So it's a George's Hall concert room, which is a lovely, lovely room at the museum's Walker Art Gallery end of St George's Hall. Doors at 6:30, start at 7:30. I think tickets are still available.
0: Well, they've come a long way to play, so it'd be great if they had a full room.
1: Says in the blurb, "Don't miss an opportunity to see them." That's from the Daily Telegraph. Well, you know, once seen, they're never forgotten. Beautiful singing, very sharp and witty lyrics. BBC Radio 2. It takes a rare skill to be very silly, thoughtful, and sing in perfect harmony. But the Spooky Men's Chorale managed to achieve just that. That's by the Guardian.
0: So what's not to love? Get yourselves along there. I'll be halfway down the country going to the boat, having just remembered that two weeks ago a 2 week old bin bag at the time full is still on the boat, so I hope we haven't developed any wildlife inside the boat. That would be bad. We'll wait and see.
1: Lots of flies.
0: Well, hopefully not. I've put the camera on for the security cameras and I'm focused in. I can't see any hordes of flies anywhere, but you don't know, do you? Alright, we're going to play Nicklow. We played a song written by Nicklow earlier. This one is Nicklow, written as well. True love travels on a gravel road.

0: beautiful track from Nick Lowe, and that's True Love Travels on a Gravel Road from the album The Impossible Bird from 1994, and he's currently on tour in the US.
1: He's great live. He has a band called
0: Lost
1: something or other. They're all dressed in Mexican wrestling outfits. They're like a surf punk band, and they are fantastic musicians. But I really like quite a lot of Nick Lowe's later solo output. It's in that sort of vein, that slow sort of ballady. Yeah, that's good stuff. Good stuff. Going back to Spooky Men's Chorale, there's only a few tickets left in the balcony of the St George's Hall. And whilst that Nick Lowe track was, my wife said they're playing in Manchester at the Stoller Hall, which is right next to Victoria Station, on Monday, and we may well be going. So I'd never heard of them up until 10 minutes ago, so there you go.
0: So they may have sold two tickets for Manchester.
1: Yeah.
0: So amongst whatever else they've sold. All right, excellent stuff. Moving on now, we've got Nancy Griffiths with the classic Love, the Five and Dime.

0: Nancy Griffith, love at the Five and Dime.
1: Have you ever been in a Five and Dime?
0: I don't know what one is.
1: I mean, like, it's one of those legendary things that pops up in songs and films about America.
0: It is.
1: I mean, I'm sure, it must be a shop. I mean,
0: a cheap shop like the Pound Shop or something.
1: Pound Shop, yeah. Back in the day, you used to get the Five and Dimes.
0: It's from the album The Last of the True Believers from 1986, anyway. Mm-hmm. But, no, I don't truly know what it one is. I'm sure someone will tell us. Is that a lot of noise outside, or is that coming through my headphone? That's outside.
1: Yes. Planes flying above.
0: All right.
1: We've got the air con of the door being open. That's in the studio.
0: That's right, yeah. Rather warm in here. Rather all the hot air. Chris Difford next.
1: That's next week when John's on.
0: All the hotter, yeah. Chris Difford, Cowboys Are My Weakness.

0: Chris Difford, Cowboys Are My Weakness.
1: Yeah, he played that. He was. I went to see Elvis Costello at the Royal Albert Hall.
0: Oh, he was supporting, wasn't he?
1: He was supporting. He was very good. Very good. Quite a scripted set when his band's about. Very good. He went down really well. And he played that song as well.
0: Yeah. No, he does a great solo act now. Or he has a guitarist with him or whatever. Was this with a band, was it?
1: No, we had a pedal steel guitar player who also played electric guitar on a couple of tracks, who was really, really good. It was really, really good backing, you know, to the simple acoustic strum.
0: Yeah, yeah. He's well worth seeing, though, in whatever form he plays. He's brilliant. He worked his show up, so he knew he couldn't play like Glenn, so he had to do something else, and he did.
1: Yeah,
0: lots of stories and stuff, really good.
1: Yeah, one thing I read about, I mean, I think Squeeze, are they on tour now? Squeeze play with a backing track playing when they're playing live to make sure everything is, you know, keeps it together. I'm not sure I'm a fan of that. But
0: I think that's really common, but I'm surprised. You know, loads of bands have backing tracks these days. Maybe they have bits of keyboard that saves having a keyboard player and all that. And the other thing that's I'm a bit surprised if Squeeze do that, is there's about 11 people in the flipping band.
1: Yeah.
0: There's loads of great musicians in it. It's not like there's just four of them or something.
1: Yeah.
0: Oh, right. But it's really common these days. Backing vocals or keyboards or some drum stuff going on, percussion, you know, it's very common.
1: Yeah, I mean, when I go see somebody live and, you know, I've got lots of their records, I don't want to hear what's on the record. I want to hear them playing it live.
0: Yeah. Well, lots of live acts now sound more like the record, and it's partly, because you can, but partly because of all these tribute acts that have to sound like the record, so they use all the tricks they can to do so. Yeah, all right. This is, I'm putting this in the show. I hadn't put it in originally, but we've got a bit of time. And this is one from a project I ran, the Family Wash album, Dirty Laundry. And this was a track off that called The Tide.

was The Family Wash featuring Paul Dunbar on vocals and a song I wrote called The Tide. I'm pretty pleased with that when I wrote it. We have got 10 minutes left, and this is Lucinda Williams with Passionate Kisses.

0: Lucinda Williams with the original version of Passionate Kisses.
1: That's growly voice those days.
0: Yeah, we saw her not long ago, didn't we? Yeah. Yeah, that's from 1988, that. Yeah, it was a big hit for someone else, wasn't it? Who had the big hit with it?
1: So now you're asking.
0: I've already written off my sentence. There you go. Mary Chapin Carpenter had a big hit with that. So, but it's a Lucinda Williams song. All right, we're going to go local now. The lead singer in this band is supporting Al Nahuer, an only child, on Friday at Prohibition Recording Studios. This is Mark Vormoir on vocals. And this was really a demo rather than a fully recorded song, and it's probably been pulled off a cassette tape to end up in this condition. This is Personal Column and Cosmetic Surgery.

0: little demo version there of Cosmetic Surgery from Personal Column. We're going to play John Prine and Iris Dement. In spite of ourselves, are you familiar with either of these artists?
1: I am, yes. John Prine particularly. I hadn't heard of John Prine for a long time, but then some people were playing John Prine songs at the Prestwich Folk Club, which I go to.
0: Of course, yeah.
1: Soon after he died. And what a talent. And Iris Dement is somebody you played quite a few times on this show. I'm sure it's in John's database.
0: More than mine, but she's a very interesting vocalist and songwriter, in fact. And this song is a good song. So this is John Prine and Iris Dement, In Spite of Ourselves.

0: in spite of ourselves.
1: And that's it from us, in spite of ourselves. As yes. Paul said, we've managed to get through
2: the
1: show.
2: See what we did there?
1: yeah, so thank you for listening. Hope you've enjoyed the show. I'm sure Paul will be back one day soon to help me out again and bring some great songs along with him. Have you enjoyed it, Paul?
2: I have enjoyed it, and I'm, the first play of my Cardinal Valengo single, Book of the Year.
1: Indeed, and we'll play it again on the show.
2: Yes.
1: Very soon. Hope you've enjoyed it. We'll be away till next week. I won't be presenting next week. I'm not sure what we're going to do, but there will be something broadcast, so please listen in. It could be new. Anyway, so goodbye for now, and
2: goodbye from me.
1: And all that, yeah. Bye for now. Keep listening to Vintage Radio. More shows on from 2 o'clock. Thank you very much. Bye.

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2: 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It's like all the fun of jet washing and going to the tip, but with great music as well.
4: Thanks for joining me. I hope you can stay with me for the next couple of hours, which will be

Yo dudes and dudettes, I hope your fettle has never been finer and your loins are gore. What do you do to your loins? You gird your loins, don't you? Even though I've no idea where your fettles are or your loins, but hopefully you're in good shape and ready to just chill out for the next couple of hours. And I'm going to kick off usual features, obviously. I won't bore you with them, yah, yah, yah, all that malarkey. Just listen out for some cracking tunes. The first of one is to celebrate the Eastern Ferry Strollers and the fact that we do a fantastic walk around Eastern Ferry Country Park every Saturday, and especially when it's, as Bill Withers would say, a lovely day. Although this version is by Luther Vandross. Enjoy.

As always, first song in is to celebrate the Eastern Ferry Strollers, who I'm hoping individually are enjoying the sunshine and have developed some coping strategies for dealing with the heat. Have a good one, guys. Second song in is always to celebrate those friends of the show that happen to be animals. And in particular, as always, it's Oleg, Ronnie, Oscar and Poppy. Poppy is everyone's favourite Bromborough-based feline. And Fabio, who is everyone's favourite new Ferry-based feline. And that Johnny-come-lately that is Ted, the French bulldog. Obviously, we all need to be responsible owners at this time, because they can't fill up the water bowls by themselves, can they? Make sure they're incredibly well hydrated so that they can sit back now and enjoy this together.

hope you enjoyed that, and you will enjoy this, and that's not an order, this is just one of my favourite tunes, and I'm using Our Pet Friends as an excuse to play it, so here we go.

There you go, that's a phrase. So Pete Townsend there with a phrase I'm using a lot in our house at the minute, where I shout across the room, "Hey, love, open the door!" And then a few minutes later, I get up and open the door. So Pete Townsend with "Let My Love Open the Door." And if you're a regular listener, you'll know that every week we celebrate certain things that happen on a particular date. So that is coming up very shortly. But we all heard the sad news this week of the passing of Bonnie Tyler. And I thought it was appropriate to play two of her fantastic tunes back to back, so we can celebrate her life and the legacy of the music that she leaves behind that will and has been enjoyed by millions. So thanks, Bonnie. And here's a couple to settle back and listen to.

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1: You certainly are, and as we approach half an hour into the show, it's time for this, which recognises all the great efforts that Nick, my good mate, puts into making this show. I know it's good to do, and I'm hoping you think it's good to listen to as well. And all he asks in return for all those efforts is this. It's Nick's pick. And Nick's pick this week is by the Byrds, and it's called My Back Pages.

There you go, the birds definitely giving mental imagery about living on the West Coast. And that is so appropriate because me and Nick were living the surfer dude lifestyle. Okay, neither of us can surf. We weren't in California, but we were sitting in a Derby pool, eating

sausage sandwiches, drinking lager, and looking out on the wind turbines in the Irish Sea. And if that isn't cool, I don't know what is. So, the next couple of records I'm going to play have got something in common. But can you guess what that thing is? Here's record number

Well, what do those two tunes have in common? Well, it's the number 13, because the first one was Everything I Do For You, was by Bryan Adams, and it was number one for 13 weeks in 1991. And the second tune was Rein Me In by Sam Fender and Olivia Dean, and that is currently number one in the hit parade and has been that number for 13 weeks. So they're both the longest serving number ones in current pop history. But I'm sure Ramian will probably stay there a little bit longer, because it has that cracking lyric about your memories ring like tinnitus or something. Anyone who can compare romantic love to tinnitus is all right by me. And the next tune I'm going to play is nearly the same as the previous two, but it's only been at number one in the US country charts for 12 weeks. It needs to try just a little bit harder.

0: Ella Langley there with Choosing Texas, that has been at number one in the American country chart for 12 weeks. It's nearly there with Bryan Adams and Sam Fender, but not quite. Keep trying a little bit harder, Ella, as she was Choosing Texas. And I've been to Texas many, many times. But then when it closed, I had to take my DIY custom to B&Q. But now it's time for celebrating things that have happened on a particular date. And the particular date this week is the 11th of July, which is today, Saturday, if you're listening to the show live. If you're listening on any other day of the week, it's not. But let's celebrate the 11th of July anyway. And this part of the show is called...
1: On This Day in History. It's time to find out who was born on this day and what events happened on this day. And those great tunes will just keep on coming.
0: They certainly will, but this time they'll be connected with an interesting fact. And we'll kick off with celebrity birthdays. And born on this day in 1951 was Bonnie Pointer, obviously a singer with the Pointer Sisters. She was born in California. And here's the Pointer Sisters singing Jump!

There you go, Jump by the Pointer Sisters. I was trying to track down a version of that tune by recording artists who may have indulged in narcotics or cocaine possibly, and possibly even alcohol before they sang it, because that would be a song called High Jump. Oh, you're spoiling me, it's not that funny. Let's celebrate a second celebrity born on this day. This time the year is 1966, and the person is Mel Appleby, who was one half of Mel and Kim, and unfortunately died ludicrously young in 1990. But here's Mel and Kim singing Don't Worry.

The next person whose birthday we're going to celebrate is the guitarist with Bon Jovi, who was born in New Jersey in the US of A in 1959. I'm talking, obviously, about Richie Sambora. And I always wonder what determines how people's official names are shortened, because I'm sure Richie's real name is Richard, as was Dick Emery's. So why was it Dick Emery but Richie Sambora? I suppose Dick Sambora doesn't sound as funky. But anyway, let's listen to Richie and the rest of Bon Jovi singing Hallelujah.

Okay, so that's all the celebrities whose birthdays we're going to celebrate today. Those born on the 11th of July in a bygone year. And if it's your birthday today, then this one's for you.

And I hope you have a good one. So we've marked people born on this day. Now let's mark things that have happened on this day. And the first one happened in 1969. It involves the Rolling Stones. And on this day, they released Honky Tonk Woman.

Talking about tunes that stay at the number one slot for a period of time, in 1987, Alone by Heart reached the number one spot in the US of A, stayed there for 3 weeks, and here it is now.

In 1969, David Bowie, or Bowie, Tomato, releases Space Oddity 9 days before Apollo 11 lands on the moon. And so, let's celebrate the most recent. Did they land on the moon, or did they just go round the moon? Either way, let's celebrate the oddity that is space with David Bowie. It's quite a long, quiet intro on this, which always worries me that it's not going to play. But I think if I shut up about now, it should start. Yeah, I'll tell you.

David Bowie with Space Oddity there. And I don't know if you've ever seen any of the UK astronauts or heard any of the UK astronauts ever being interviewed about their journeys into space, but no one seems to ever ask them really, you know, informative science questions about the absolute brilliance that takes people into space. People seem to be obsessed with what do they do with their bodily waste, i.e. their wee and their number twos. So I heard Tim Peake being interviewed recently, and he said that their wee is actually recycled over a period of 24 hours and then turns into drinking water that they consume. And I think I knew that already, but what I didn't know is that in preparation for being able to drink their own wee, part of their training camp is they spend a week in the local Wetherspoons drinking Carling. Oh no, that would have been so

That would have been so good if I'd pressed the right button, which is obviously this one. Well, that is probably an old joke, so it probably does deserve having happy birthday, but it deserves this one even more. I'm sure when you listen to the repeat of this show, that little bump in the road will be edited out and it'll appear seamless. No seam whatsoever. So we've nearly celebrated everything that we could possibly celebrate that happened on the 11th of July in bygone years. But not everything, because if you go to that calendar, and I know you've got one, held by a fridge magnet on your fridge door that says what every day of the year has as its theme, you'd discover that today is National Blueberry Muffin Day and also International Essential Oils Day. Well, they can't be that essential. I managed to get by without them. But here's two records to celebrate those two things, kicking off with Fats Domino, following up with Midnight Oil.

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They're part of the Vintage Scrolls. They frequent the Bromborough Social Club. Their biggest fan is Oleg. If you've got a date and you want to know an interesting fact, then maybe you should contact the Cummins and Devine on the dating. Maybe you should contact the Cummins and Devine on the day team. We hang out in that very secret location of the Bromborough Social Club. Unless it's an incredibly sunny day when you'll find us at the Derby Pool. So there you go. Thanks again, Nick, for all the hard work you put in making that segment not only entertaining but educational. So now for the last regular feature, and this time I'm going to play three in a row. And I don't want you to tell me the artist. I don't even want you to tell me the song. All I'm asking is, what's the year? And what's the connection between these three tunes? Well, they were all number one in the same year in a different country. So, what was that year? Let's kick off with tune number one.

So that was the third of our three in a row. That is obviously Michael Jackson, MJ himself, with the Earth song that in this year was number one in Switzerland. The middle tune was Coolio with Gangsta Paradise, with all the industrial language beeped out, so that probably might sound like it was skipping quite a bit. And that was number one in this year in Denmark. And the first tune we listened to was number one in Sweden this year, and that was Toni Braxton with Unbreak My Heart. So I'm not going to beat around the bush this week. If you said it was not, well, I am going to beat around the bush. If you said it was 1990, then you'd be wrong. If you said it was 1997, you'd be wrong. But if you said it was 1996, you'd be right on the money. So feel free to have a smug look on your face for today and possibly the rest of the weekend if you want to. Well done, you.

So just a reminder, you're listening to me, Jerry Devine, on the 2 till 4 show every Saturday on the beating heart of Birkenhead, that is Vintage Radio. And the show's repeated every Monday, I'll say that again, repeated every Monday, 2 till 4. So if you liked it on the Saturday, you'll like it even more on a Monday, because all the kind of hiccups are edited out. And so if you're listening on Saturday, I would normally pass on the musical baton to Moira at 4 o'clock for all things rock, but I don't think Moira's in the studio today, and I'm not certain whether we've got a repeat on, so keep your ears peeled to hear whether it's a virtual Moira or not. So I'll leave you with that cliffhanger to think about, although no cliffs were hung in the making of that saying. If it's a Monday and it's just gone 4 and you're listening to 2 hours of me, then at 6 o'clock I'll pass the baton on to Colette and a Something for Everyone request show. So it's all things, it's requests, Something for Everyone, and so it's listeners' requests. Oh, it's listeners' picks. That's the great thing about little poems. They help you remember, well, in my case, absolutely nothing. So it's listeners' picks with Colette at 6, if it's a Monday. So, and if you want to find out who's on when, so don't forget that Vintage Radio is your radio station, community radio station, based in the beating heart of Birkenhead, broadcasting 24 hours a day, 7 days a week. And if you want to know who's on when, then why not visit the website, which is www.vintageradio.org.uk, or visit the Facebook page, when you'll not only find out who's on when, but you'll see lots of great pictures of the presenters' pets. So I did say I'd squeezed in all the regular features, but I was wrong, and I've been inundated with messages from Vintage Radio listeners in the four corners of the earth. What's the weather like in Birkenhead today, Jerry? They've all been asking. Well, stick with me for the next couple of minutes, and we'll sandwich the weather report in between a couple from Nick Lowe, the first of which is this one.

It's absolutely glorious. And those of you that, which means sunny actually, those of you who look to me as a low-ranking community officer in a fashion police and look for me to set the trend, well, today I'm wearing shorts and I'm not wearing a coat.

So the weather is absolutely glorious. So those of you who know me know that my prescription for happiness is made up of three things. First is visiting Spittletip, or the recycling centre as I like to call it. Second is jet washing your front. I mean your path, not your physical front, obviously that would be absolutely stupid. And the third thing is listening to this record.

There you go, my personal prescription for happiness would be The Tip, The Jet Washer and Little Italy by Stephen Bishop, which I would prescribe listening to twice a day after meals. So that's enough of my absolute spouting of rubbish, accompanied by Nick's excellent music choices and brilliant facts. Thanks again, mate, for all the efforts you put in this week. I've really enjoyed the show this week. Even the hiccups have been fun. I hope everyone who's listening has enjoyed it. I hope you all have a cracking week. Enjoy whatever it is you're up to. Be kind to each other and stay safe, and make sure you come back and join Vintage Radio whenever you can. But in particular, make a mental note to join me, Jerry Devine, for Afternoon Delight, 2 o'clock. Next Saturday, and I'm going to play out with a bit of Hall & Oates, which really cheers me up as well. So have a good one.

Could the day get any better, you're asking yourself? I've left myself an awkward minute or so at the end of the show. Not awkward at all. Not long enough for a tune, but long enough for me to get my guitar out. Right, here's me. A little strumming, taking you up to the top of the hour. See you next week.

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0: 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We're on Facebook, of course, and you can email us studio@vintageradio.org.uk. And don't forget, on WhatsApp, on 074 21 44 1409, and we look forward to hearing from you.
1: Indeed we do. Good evening, it's Chris Jarry. I'm here from 8 till 10, and I'm live for once, so apologies for having the last 2 or 3 weeks off. Lots of things to do, lots of people to see, lots of gigs to go to. It's been a busy time, so and new business starting as well. I'll tell you a little bit about that in a while. There's a band coming up next year at the Cavern in Liverpool, who I've long heard the name, never heard any of their music, Atomic Rooster. We're going to play quite a bit of it tonight. It's marvellous.

Well, what do you think of that? That was the Atomic Rooster, or in fact, not the Atomic Rooster, just simple, plain old Atomic Rooster. First formed in the 1970s, and then it had another kind of incarnation in the 1980s and touring still. And as I said, at the Cavern Club next month, not next month, in I think in February next year. I thought I'll look up the exact date for you. And I'll play a few more tracks from a little later. In the meantime, another band who never seem to stop touring, the Dead Daisies, and this is their album. This is where their track, Lock and Load.

Lock and Load there. Lock and Load for there from the Dead Daisies, a band I was lucky enough to see this year in Manchester, and I'd highly recommend them if you get the chance to see them. Great live band. God, it's blooming freezing, isn't it? I just walked across from my new little business venture over the road in Hamilton Square. Hamilton Square Auctioneers. If you get the chance to pop in, come say hello. 34 Hamilton Square, where the latest auction house on the world. So we'd love to see you. And www.hamiltonsquareauctioneers.com is where you'll find us. Contact details are there. If you want to sell any antiques or, you know, collectibles, fine arts or anything really, automobilia, rock and pop memorabilia. We love rock and pop memorabilia. Come and say hello or drop us a line, we'll be glad to help you out. We had our first sale a couple of weeks ago and a great success it was. So pretty amazing really, start to finish, from a standing start about 5 weeks ago. Auction house didn't exist, no premises, nothing. First sale 2 weeks ago, miracle. Anyway, that's the advertorial out the way. I don't know how I got there, just from feeling cold. It is just jolly cold out there, isn't it? I don't know what it's like where you are, but in Birkenhead it's windy and blooming freezing, and actually there's a lot of water about, and I can see tomorrow morning there being a lot of ice about. So if you are around in Birkenhead, take it easy, or Liverpool even, because our dad's very different over there. Next up, Chris Squire, yes, of, well, in fact, of Yes. This is an album that he made, a solo album, in 1975, Fish Out of Water. There was a single from this album, and I'm going to play that now, Lucky Seven.

And that finished rather abruptly, didn't it? And that, of course, was Lucky Seven from Chris Squire's album Fish Out of Water, an album that actually was quite successful. It got to number 25 in the UK charts, and but strangely, he didn't make another album, solo album, until 2007. But on that album, you may have heard the wonderful drumming of Bill Bruford or Bruford, the keyboard playing of the Yes keyboardist Patrick Mraz, King Crimson's saxophonist Mel Collins, and Squire's former bandmate in The Sin, Andrew Price Jackman, who was playing piano there and orchestrated the material. So that was Chris Squire's, and now we're going to go on to Black Uhuru. This is one of my favourite tracks of theirs. I did see them earlier in the year, just about 500 yards from where I'm sitting now, in the backyard of, in fact, the Future Yard. Didn't look very futuristic when I was there, but it's a great venue, actually. For an outside venue, it's really quite special. So this is Black Uhuru.

Blacker here or there, and one of my favourite bass lines of all time, probably. There's a great programme on Channel 4, oh, not on Channel 4, on Sky, I think on Sky Arts, at the moment called The Greatest Bassists, if you get a chance to watch it. It's a three-part series. It goes right the way from the early rock bassists right up into Manny, actually. The great, late, great Manny is featured on one of the later programmes as well. Well worth a watch, and some great music on it too. Last week, I wasn't here. Last Wednesday, the Wednesday before actually, but last week especially. The reason for that was that I was in London to see, well, it's a tick off one of my

Now that was The Bends from The Bends, Radiohead's second album, released in, I think, 1996. Right? Pablo Honey, their first album, which was produced in 1995, get it right. That was, first album, Pablo Honey, was in 1993. And this album was very nearly not made, because apparently after the touring for 18 months to promote the Pablo Honey album, Tom York was so knackered that he just said, I can't do any more, and disappeared for a long time. And some say the record company threatened to drop them, although other people deny that. And if they had done, then The Bends would never have been released. But anyway, Tom turned up with this cassette and with his management and said, we've written a few songs which were the basis of The Bends, and they're amazed that the songs are even better than Pablo Honey. And you know, the rest is history, let's say. And last week, on Tuesday night, actually, at the O2 in London, I was lucky enough to finally get to see them, a band I've long wanted to see. And what a great gig it was. They played in the round, i.e. the stage was a round stage in the middle of the O2 auditorium, which kind of felt right, because it is almost like

like an amphitheatre type setting, and the production was just extraordinary. Apart from the sound, you know, which is as you'd expect to be brilliant at a Radiohead gig, they had this kind of when you first sat down, they had a the stage was surrounded by quite tall that looked they looked like sort of wire mesh almost like sort of fishing mesh, and they were making this sort of straight warp. Like throbbing noise, and each cage was kind of lighting up just around the edges, like a rectangle around the edges, and it was difficult to see what it was. And I remember years ago watching Kraftwerk in Portsmouth, and they played the whole stage from behind a sort of metal, a mesh, which almost kind of disappeared when the lights came on. And then they're able to sort of project things on it during the gig as well. And I was kind of thinking maybe that's what Radiohead were going to do, sort of perform behind this kind of mesh, but which would then become visible, which would kind of, you know, we weren't actually that close, which might have been a bit distorting in terms of what we could see. But actually this whole sort of mesh thing raised up off the floor into the air and was almost at our eye level, and became the screen and the special effects and stuff for the gig itself. So Radiohead were performing down below on a round stage with this big screen above them that basically showed them, you know, playing on the stage. So if you couldn't quite get to see them, and they weren't that far away, we could see them quite well, then you could certainly see them on that, and with obviously the wonderful lighting effects and that kind of stuff. So if you do get the chance to go to this tour, I think it's probably sold out now. In fact, I know it's sold out now. They might release a few tickets here and there, or you might be able to get one on the secondary market for, you know, if you don't mind losing one of your arms and one of your legs. Do go and see them if you can, because not only is it a great set, and the set changes every night apparently, it's never the same set for each gig. The first set of the first night of the O2 was really very much, I'm told, a greatest hits one. The night we saw on the Tuesday night, which I think was the last night, the fourth night of the run. So, the second half was the greatest hits set, and the first half was a slightly more obscure set, which, you know, I have to say I had to concentrate quite hard to enjoy it. It was, some of it was really obscure, but nevertheless, marvellous it was, and, and bucket list ticked. Anyway, we just heard some Chris Squire. Now we're going to hear some Yes, who are also touring, and you can see them in Liverpool next year, at the Philharmonic, of all places. The Yes, who once were a stadium band, are now a Philharmonic band, and all the better for it, I think, really. It's a great little venue to go and watch bands. It's not a tiny venue, but it's not a massive venue. So there may well be tickets still for that. Have a listen to this.

There you go. So, Yes, there from their third album, the Yes album, and a track, Yours Is No Disgrace, which was actually not released as a single, you might not be surprised to know, in the UK, being kind of, well, certainly 9 minutes long anyway, but it was performed on Top of the Pops. Now, I always thought Top of the Pops was a chart show, but apparently they performed that song on Top of the Pops in April 1971 as a promotion for their forthcoming album. Somebody pulled some strings there, didn't they? It was actually released as a single, though, in Italy and in the Netherlands, where they obviously got more time to lie around and bask in the wonder of, yes, prog rock. So there you go. Anyway, coming up is... a band who have been through a bit of a tragedy over the last few years, and actually their bass player, when I was telling you about the programme that's on Sky, a great bassist, their bass player features on that in one of the I think the third programme, so that was kind of bringing you up to date, and he talks about a lot of his contemporaries and a lot of his influences and that kind of stuff. His name kind of escapes me for a moment, but I shall look it up in a minute. So they're touring next year and they're playing at Anfield, and I go to gigs with a dear old friend of mine, Pisa, and we went to see the gig last week in London at the O2, and we tried to get tickets for the Foo Fighters. Not only did it sell out in no time whatsoever, this is for Anfield next summer, I think, they were going for prices in excess of £200. Now, I can remember quite clearly 3 or 4 years ago, they played Anfield, and you could get tickets for sort of £50 or £60 now. So something's gone terribly wrong, hasn't it? With the, I know they can get the money for them, so that's what they do, and you know, and they do all this kind of whatever it's called, you know, this special selling thing where they go for the highest price they can possibly get. But come on, £200 plus for a Foo Fighters gig? I don't think so.

And a Foo Fighters there. A bit of a deep cut, that one, from the album Echo, Silence, Patience and Grace and Come Alive. And of course, the bass player who I mentioned is Nate Mendel, who, whilst not being a founder member of the Foo Fighters, is the second longest serving member of the band now. And also, he's had a solo album, I didn't realise this, called If I Kill This Thing, We're All Going to Eat for a Week. What a great name for an album. And he did that one under the name Lieutenant. So if you come across that, I might try and get a copy of that and see if there's any interest on it. But he's got a lot of interesting things to say about bass players. So if you get a chance, do watch the programme. It's excellent. The Great Bassists on Sky. I don't know why I'm promoting Sky. They're really not my favourite company, but, you know, what can you do? On Sky. And, I think it's Sky Arts, but anyway, just look it up. And it's a great series, I have to say, even if it is on Sky. Anyway, we're going back to the Atomic Rooster now, and this is a track that they'll probably play in Liverpool next year. It's called Head in the Sky.

Oh, we've got a bit of a buzz going on. I don't know what's causing that. I mean, my phone is too close to the deck. Well, I don't know what to make of Atomic Rooster. Well, I do know what to. I love them. I think they're great. But are they prog? Are they? I think they're probably not. I think they're probably just rock, don't you? There's elements of proggy stuff in there, I guess, because, you know, from that early part of the 70s. But yeah, I think I'm just going to say they're rock, and I'm really looking forward to seeing them next year. Anyway, I love this band as well, the Teskey Brothers. I'm not going to say no more. Just enjoy.

Well, I know David Bowie described Bob Dylan as having a voice like sand and glue, which I thought one of the great descriptions of all time. But these guys have just got voices like pure honey, haven't they? The Teskey Brothers, and that was a track called Pain and Misery from their album A Half Mile Harvest. Moving on swiftly, it was already 9:10, so we're well over halfway through the show. We are going to have one more track from Atomic Rooster before we finish. And then before that, coming up next, we have Rival Sons. But in the meantime, I think it's kind of traditional to read out the schedule for the rest of the week at this stage. So tomorrow, 11 till 1, we've got the Country Music Show with Alan. And then 1 till 3, Tom's in with his Rock and Roll Show. On Friday, 7 till 9, the Morning Show with Melks. 2 till 4, there's a bit of a gap at the moment. And then 4 till 6, Richard Wall's in with his Friday Almost Live. Then 6 till 7, the Indie Hour with Marcus and Amanda. On Saturday, 10 till 12, the Garden Party Radio Show with John Jenkins and David Nixon. And 2 till 4, Jerry's in with his Jerry Devine with his Afternoon Delight. And then 4 till 6, Moira with her All Things Rock. On Sunday, 10 till 12, rather, Richard Wall's got his Sunday Selection. And then from 7 till 9, Paul's in with his Sunday Night Rock Cafe. On a Monday, 7 till 9, Malks is back with his Morning Mix. 12 till 2 is All Time Music Greats with Mark Lees. 2 till 4, The Hotchpot Show with Barry Prescott. Then 6 till 8, Something for Everyone with Colette. 8 till 8, we've got Soul Flavours with Anthony Pierce, who I believe may be back. I know he was here for the all-nighter the other night, he's certainly recovered enough to do that, so I hope he's recovered enough to come in and do his show. They will watch that space. 8 till 8, Soul Flavours with Anthony Pierce is what I've just said, wasn't it? Okay, Tuesdays, 12 till 2, The Irish Music Show with Alan. Then 2 till 4, An Hour with the Beatles, followed by Strictly Dance Music Hour with Gareth Morris. Double bubble, as they say. Wednesdays, 10 to 12, Something for Everyone with Colette. And 12 till 2, the Roger Wright Music Show with Roger Wright. And then 2 till 4, At the Movies with Mark Lees. And I'm back 8 till 10 with my Rock with Soul show. Talking about Rock with Soul.

Rival Sons there, and Face of Light. Rival Sons, a band, another band I was really lucky to see this year in Liverpool, and that was probably the highlight of the night, the Face of Light track when they played that. So there's a band who might be about to announce a tour, I hear. They've been around for a while now, and you know, you've probably heard of them. They're a couple of guys called the Rolling Stones. This is with Mark dancing with Mr. D.

There you go, Rolling Stones and Dancing with Mr. D. From, I think, the greatest era, that sort of mid-70s era, that produced, well, late 60s to the mid-70s, you know, where most of the classic hits, or most of their great music came from. I was going to play Gimme Shelter, but I seem to have lost my copy of my Rolling Stones Greatest Hits, and it's not on the computer either, so there, I'll have to replace that, won't I? Going to soften things up a little bit now. You can't, you know, Marvin Gaye is kind of, I don't know, he's such a tonic. And, well, enjoy this.

Marvin Gaye there, and Let's Get It On, an album that's kind of reinvigorated his career, let's say, after a few years of writer's block. It's his 12th album as well from the album Let's Get It On, and part of the kind of soundtrack of my youth, although, you know, I was only 11 when it came out, but it's kind of hung around after that for many years and carried on selling in large numbers. So I guess by the time I got round to, I mean, it was probably in the back of my subconscious somewhere along the run, but in my kind of mid-teens, 14, 15, Marvin Gaye was one of my go-to musicians. They did some great stuff with Diana Ross as well, if you remember that. They did a beautiful duet album with Diana Ross, which, another great musical milestone. So we're going to rock it up a bit more again now. It doesn't get much rockier than this. This is Metallica and Enter Sandman.

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2: DBD, we're a little bit light on requests tonight. 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So if you sat there thinking, oh, I quite fancy listening to this or that, then drop us a line. You've heard it now, I'll repeat it again. The WhatsApp, 07421441409, or studio at vintageradio.org.uk. Be great to hear from you. Next up, we have Fleetwood Mac. A track called Rhiannon, which is one of their, to me, one of their later tracks. Although it's obviously anything after Rumours is kind of later. But I was just thinking earlier, you know, that I'd actually never met anybody called Rhiannon until I moved up here to Merseyside about 16 years ago. It probably must be the proximity of the Welsh border. Obviously, it's a very Welsh name. But yeah, I'd never met anybody, not a soul. I'd read about them in books, you know, that kind of thing. And met most people's names over the years, but never Rhiannon. How strange. And I met one within about 5 minutes of moving here. So obviously a very popular name around here.

Fleetwood Mac there, and Rhiannon, and that was one of the few songs they did after after their great Rumours album that would probably have sat quite comfortably on that album, don't you think? Anyway, talking about ticket prices, another band that's touring next year, and indeed we're here to headline Glastonbury this year, is Neil Young and Crazy Horse. I see they're also headlining a festival down south, which they've headlined a couple of times over the years, with Elvis Costello. Now, how does this make sense? Okay, so they're playing the festival down south. Elvis Costello is their support act, and then a few other bands underneath. Tickets are about £100, not bad. They're playing up here at Heaton Park with no announced support whatsoever. Tickets are £100. Doesn't make any sense, does it? But there you go. Rock music nowadays just doesn't make any sense from a financial level. And apart from these guys, I guess, they're not selling records. You don't begrudge them the money, you know, but some of it just seems kind of illogical. So this was an album, one of their great albums, Ragged Glory, and the first track on that, Country Home.

Yeah, I'm crazy horse there, just plain old-fashioned enjoying themselves, I think. What's the connection between, apart from sort of musical things, what do you think the connection is, or what have they got in common, Neil Young and Rod Stewart? Nope, okay. Model railways. Neil Young had a barn with a massive great layout of a model railway, almost a whole city, so, you know, tons and tons of it all made by himself. Rod Stewart, the same. He's got a huge model railway thing, does it in his spare time, helps him relax, takes all sorts.

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Speak to me the language of love, the language of violence.

the incomparably wonderful Polly Harvey there, from the album Stories from the City, Stories from the Sea, and a track called The Whore's Hustle and The Hustler's Whore. Right on the money. So we're coming to the end of the programme now, last 10 minutes. I'm going to have somebody I don't play that often, but I do quite enjoy, next, and then we'll finish off with a bit more Atomic Rooster, because I do rather love it. This is a chap called Eminem. Now, not necessarily who you might think might be on a rock and soul show, but he's got a lot of rock and a lot of soul in him. This is a track that he recorded with Dido, and it's called Stan.

0: Damn.
1: Stan there from Eminem and Dido, and we're at the end of the show, I'm afraid. Just a little bit of time now for some Atomic Rooster, and then I'll be off and back again next week on Wednesday 8 till 12. My phone's been driving me mad because it keeps telling me I've got someone in. You know, you have these sort of motion detectors in your houses these days. Well, some of us do anyway. Got it free with my Sky contract, and it keeps telling me there's someone in my front room, and I live on my own, so it's kind of, I don't have a cat or a dog or even a budgie or anything like that, so it's kind of a bit frightening. And then it's been telling me for a few days now, and I went home last night and I worked out what was happening. I've got a little cobweb. I don't do enough dusting, you see, little cobweb that's just kind of dangling in front of the camera, and it sets it off and tells me that I've got a burglar. I haven't got a burglar, I've just got a cleaning deficit problem. Thanks for listening. You take care, keep yourself warm.

0: Oh, isn't that marvellous, eh? Paul, what a lovely show you do.
1: Eh? Well, I don't, it's Colette.
0: Oh, is it Colette? Yeah. Yeah, but you're in the background, aren't you?
1: Yeah, keeping out the way.
0: She keeps you out the way, doesn't she?
1: Yeah,
0: well. I don't think it's fair. I think you should be up front a bit more, you know. Eh? You know, she keeps a bag over his head in the back and just gives him lines to say, if he can say anything. I think it's terrible the way, you know, I don't know, mate, yeah. But there you go, eh? I mean, if you don't, you know, knuckle down, you'll go in and she'll say you're teasing the dog, you know.
1: And we haven't got a dog.
0: And that's right, you haven't got a dog. I tell you what, how are you cats anyway, hey? Oh, I tell you what, it's been a weekend. I tell you what, I'll just tell you quickly before I start. Friday, I was doing a gig, you know, in Hoylake. It was a late one, you know. And then I had to be up in Liverpool 7:30 in the morning to go to Worksop. Hey, what a marvel. It's quite nice, actually, in Nottinghamshire.
1: Yeah,
0: it's very nice. So posh. Yeah, so I was over there, and then, you know, what was it, 3 hours there, 3 hours back. By the time I got back, there was nothing left, you know, of me, that is. You know, so, and then I had to be up in the morning. And then I had a full day, didn't I? You know, in the morning, then in the afternoon, Alexander's. And then last night, over in the Madhouse.
1: Have you met yourself coming back yet?
0: Well, I met two of myself. It was. Have you ever done that?
1: I can't move that fast.
0: Oh, but I'll tell you what, it doesn't half mess with your head, you know. I had to go into the walking after that. Oh, isn't it? I could go on like this all night, cats, but I won't. It's a soul show after all, isn't it? Hey, and you paid your money, or have you? I know I have.

0: Oh, yes. Now, Colette, how are you?
1: I'm okay, thank you,
0: Andrew. Are you all right? It's a good show, dear. I enjoyed. Did you do any requests? I didn't have time to tune in, you see.
1: Yes, loads of requests.
0: Yeah, I know Jan was tuning in. She always tunes in. She loves it, you know.
1: One of Jan's requests, we didn't have
0: it. Oh, you didn't have it? No, no. Well, she's asking me for that tenner I owe her, you know.
1: Oh, wow.
0: And then if you give me the tenner you owe me, that'll be the request rounded, won't it?
2: It's gone down there, it was 20 the other week.
0: That's right, yeah, 25, yeah, 25, innit?
2: It's gone up again.
0: Hey, hey, I'll give you five for coming round in the taxi to the house. Oh, mother, let me see, where are we? Let's see, should we start with this, eh? You don't know what we're going to start with, do you?
2: No, do you?
0: I don't know either. I'd tell you what. I'm in a funny mood tonight, though. Isn't it awful? Hey?
1: Hey?
0: I tell you, I think I'll start with this. How's this one? Hey? Hey? Hey? Here we go. Sorry, cats. Do you know what I mean? Do you know what? Sometimes I just like to gab. Hey? Yeah. You wouldn't think so, would you? I'm quite a person. I know, I'm quite backward at coming forward, aren't I? Hey, some people are forward at coming backward, and some people go sideways, but that's another story.
2: Do you go up and down as well?
0: Sometimes, yeah. when I jump out of bed. Yes, cats, it's Soul Flavours, and yes, I'm going to start in a minute. But I'm not sure what to play. I'll tell you what, I'll play this. Frank McComb, White Line in the Sky. Oh, isn't it awful? Well, no, that isn't awful, but, you know, I don't know what I'm saying here, eh?
2: If you don't, we've...
0: Exactly, yeah. Should I just get on with it?
2: Yeah, go on.
0: Isn't it awful? Starting with a quiet one, Kat. I don't want to rush into it, eh?

yes, that was beautiful. That's Beverly Brown. Oh, yes, yes, beautiful. Beverly Brown featuring Dennis Taylor. How good is that? And before that, you heard Frank McComb. Yes, White Line in the Sky. Gotta do these things properly, haven't we? Here's the introduction, eh?

Well, cat S's, yes. I like to have a gab, you see, beforehand. You know, it's nice, you know, when you swap over. And you just say, how's it been, you know, what are you doing? Did you get all them stubborn stains out and, you know, have you done the garden? It's nice to talk like that, isn't it, eh? Well, cats, welcome to Soul Flavours on this very, very warm evening. And what's the date? It's the 6th of July. Where's it all going? I don't know. Isn't it awful? Well, I hope all you cats and catesses are well-oiled, well-salted and well-hydrated, eh? Don't get too warm. And just have a nice cool evening. It'll be a bit cool a bit later on, eh? Shout out to our Jan, who's been listening to Colette and Paul. She's put a few requests in. And, Gloria there, if you're listening in, hello, hon, I hope you've got a nice sustenance there by you. Something of your choice, eh? Yes. And Sophie and Phil, if they're listening, hello. And our kid on Mars, how's it going, eh? He's complaining there's not much atmosphere up there. Ah, well, you know, get back down here.

And our man, Zach, who was there last night at the Grapes, he was grooving along with the show. There's quite a few people there. A lot of good old friends that came to see us. And it was a good old night.

Yes, welcome, as I say, Soul Flavours, here on Vintage Radio, the beating heart of Birkenhead. And I'm with you for the next, well, 2¾ hours. Yeah, it's 11 o'clock. Hopefully it'll still be light, eh? Because it's summer now, isn't it, eh? Yeah.

Okay, cats, on with the show, eh? Let's get it rolling, eh? Get it rolling. Yes. And what better way to start it is with, hey boy, Hill Street.

Not Hill Street Blues, Hill Street Soul. Hey Boy. Just coming up to 20 past 8 on this beautiful summer's evening, the 6th of July 2026. Oh, where's it all going? Yes, I'm playing this again. I just can't stop. Somebody pick me up off the floor. Incognito. Step aside. Ah, yeah. Now be careful because, you know, in this heat, you don't want to be shaking it, you know. Just relax. Just wiggle your toes to it, eh? Don't be going all out, eh?

0: In the mix. In the mix. Back to back, beat to beat. Come on, DJ. Hit me with another track.
1: You asked for it. This is Bluey. Had to make your mind.

0: Manu Dibango. Oh, what a cat. Cadenza Maswa.
1: Hey.
0: Hey.
2: I'm so happy and proud to be here in Oslo. This year's two winners of the Nobel Peace Prize are a female and a male, a teenager and an adult, a Muslim and a Hindu, a Pakistani and an Indian. Together they transcend borders and barriers, and they've each shown us how one single person can make a difference, a real difference. So Kailash and Malala are here tonight. Please give them a big hand. Years ago, I won a Grammy for a song called UNITY. I wish I didn't need those words today, but we still need unity. It's in the unity of brotherhood. UNITY spells unity. It's the unity of our two laureates. It's us standing shoulder to shoulder, hand to hand, in the name of peace. But we celebrating tonight. So I might need y'all to

0: peace.
1: Ma'am, he says you yelled at him again.
2: I yell. I just use the volume God gave me. He keeps acting grown, but still on my Wi-Fi.
1: Man, whatever.
2: He can move out when he learn how to move up.
1: All right, let's keep the peace today.
2: Don't trip. Only thing lower than them grades is
3: your... Boy, you out here writing tickets like you own the place?
4: Just doing my job, ma'am.
3: Son, you look like a rent-a-cop that got left on layaway.
4: That's cold, ma'am.
3: Cold? Baby, that's a light breeze.
5: Son, you out here trying to look tough, but you built like a refrigerator with arms. Don't puff your chest at me.
1: Ma'am.
5: Don't ma'am me. You got them baby cheeks and thinking you intimidating. Boy, I've been...
6: Now listen here, big man. You knocked on my door like you paying the mortgage. You don't pay no bills here, do you?
4: No, ma'am.
6: Then quit knocking like the IRS, all right?
4: Yes, ma'am.
6: Why your vest so tight? You look like a can of busted biscuits. Go on, take a deep breath before you pop a seam. I ain't passing.
5: You ain't writing me no ticket, baby. I've been driving longer than you've been alive.
1: Ma'am, you were going 40 in a 25.
5: And you were born slow, so what's your excuse?
7: Ma'am, go ahead and tell them what you just told me.
3: I said, son, them shoes look like they lost a custody battle for your ankles.
7: Oh, come on.
3: That hoodie, it's hanging on for dear life like a hairline at 25. Boy, get a mirror.
7: Yo.

0: That's LJ Reynolds. Come step out tonight. I tell you what, I'm knackered. I've been stepping out every night nearly. And it's not just dancing and prancing, do you know what I mean? I've been working, but it's stepping out. I think I need to step in. Oh, isn't it awful?
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0: Look, here I am, I'm saying, like, step in. And there's Omar saying, can we go out? Don't you have a rest, will you?

just coming up to 10 to 9, cats. It's Liza's Anything Out There, and it's very warm. Oh, isn't that marvellous, hey? It's about time, like. Hey, everyone's going on about the heat wave. It's all right, you know, it's okay. Sit in the garden, hey? There's not that many flies around. They've all gone in for the night, you know. Oh, yes. Just nipping over to Brazil. Just nipping over to Brazil to have a little bit of samba. Yes. Don't exert yourself, cats. Just, you know, wiggle your toes or tap your foot, eh? Let the dog do it all.

0: following those seven rollicking rescuers, the Anthill Mob, their courageous car, Chugaboom, and that villain of villains, the Hooded Claw. Penelope Pitstop, heiress to a vast fortune, is in perpetual peril from her fortune-seeking guardian, Sylvester Sneakley, who, unknown to her, is really the Hooded Claw. But foiling this fiend's foul plots are Penelope's ever-present protectors, the Anthill Mob.
1: I'll get you, Penelope Pitstop.

0: Oh, hey, I wet my jockeys here. You gotta get a load of this, Skeet. I mean, you like comedies?
1: Oh, yeah, huh? I just haven't been sleeping a lot lately, so I was gonna try to catch some.
2: I played this last week. This is so good. I'm playing it for Jan. This is The Jewelers. Kiss on the lips. Get ready around the couch.

Oh, yes. 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And Kiss on the Lips. Oh, isn't it marvellous? 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

0: isn't that just beautiful? That's Keely Smith. Yes, sweet and lovely.
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0: This is Lyle Mays. You know, he used to work with Pat Metheny. He's passed on now, but his music's still here. Feet first.

Yes, just a relaxing summer's evening. Yes, quiet nights and quiet stars. Now, I can only play this around once, in the summer months, really. I think you'll get what I mean right now. This is Michael Franks. Now the summer's here. It's here, cats. Don't complain. It won't be here for that much longer. Oh, man. Isn't it just the way, eh? I'm going to play it. What I wanted to play was a different one, you know. But this is the one that I wanted to play. Check this out, cats. Isn't it awful, eh? Nobody's perfect. I never was. There you are in the garden, cats. Just have something nice to drink, whatever you fancy. Lay back, relax on this lovely summer's evening, and just enjoy soul flavours here on Vintage Radio, the beating heart of Birkenhead. Oh.

Oh, yes, that's Michael Franks. Yes, indeed. Till Brunner on trumpet. You said it, Michael. Summer in New York. It's not just summer over there. It's everywhere. Eh? It's all over the Northern Hemisphere. Eh? Don't knock it, cats. It's going to be a cold winter.

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2: 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Oh, and Mark was on there, you know, eh? Yes, oh, I missed that programme, that was great. See what they do? They ruin everything. Go ahead, Barry, lad.

Oh man, Barry White. Yes, and the Love Unlimited Orchestra. How good is that? Oh. Bobby's in the house. Bobby Lyle. No relation to Tate. And just talk to me, will ya? That's all it takes. People want you to talk.

0: Oh yes, that was Bobby Lyle. Yes indeed. I'm going to play another Bobby in a minute. Just in a minute, you know. After this.
1: In New York City. On a street in the East 40s, there's an ordinary tailor shop. Or is it ordinary? We entered through the agent's entrance, and we are now in UNCLE headquarters. That's the United Network Command for Law and Enforcement. UNCLE is an organization consisting of agents of all nationalities. It's involved in maintaining political and legal order anywhere in the world.
2: My name is Napoleon Soto. I'm an enforcement agent in Section 2 here. That's operations and enforcement.
3: I am Ilya Kuryakin. I am also an enforcement agent. Like my friend Napoleon, I go and I do whatever I am told to by our chief.
4: Huh? Oh, yes. Alexander Waverly, number one, Section 1, in charge of this, our New York headquarters. It's from here that I send these young men on their various missions.

Oh, go ahead, Bobby. Yes. We've had Bobby Lyle. You got Bobby McFerrin. Better half. Now, just being, Ellie's just give us a shout. Ellie Whitley over there in, is it Bury? Bury. And she's a fantastic trombone player, but also a fantastic singer. Beautiful. I could listen to her all night. And we did the other week, was it last week? I think it was, wasn't it? Last Wednesday, we did the Pen Factory with the Madhouse, the Madness, Dave Fishel's thing. And she sang great and she played great. So, Ellie, how are you, hun? I hope you're having a nice glass of wine. You have a glass of red wine, you know. I hope you're having a glass of red. Just relax in the garden. It's still light, isn't it? It's still warm. Might be a bit cooler up there, though, mightn't it? Hey, because we're down here on the Wirral, you know. So, yeah, but, hey, just relax. And she wants some Chaka Khan. And who am I to say no? Come on. Ah, yeah. Once you get started, you just can't stop.

That's Chaka. I'm going to play a little bit more of that later. Oh, Chaka. Chaka Khan. Chaka Khan, indeed. And Ellie, she did play with Chaka Khan last time she was over. She was down in Wembley in the pit. Yes, with trombone out and doing nicely. Oh, I tell you, oh, wasn't it marvellous? Gonna carry on with the Funk Cats. Proposer Records. Angela Johnson here on Vintage Radio and Soul Flavors. Soul as deep as you like.

0: 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And don't forget, on WhatsApp, on 074-21-44-1409. And we look forward to hearing from you.
1: Ma'am, he says you yelled at him again.
2: I yelled. I just used the volume God gave me. He keep acting grown, but still on my Wi-Fi.
1: Man, whatever.
2: He can move out when he learn how to move up.
1: All right, let's keep the peace today.
2: Don't trip. Only thing lower than them grades is
3: your... Boy, you out here writing tickets like you own the place?
4: Just doing my job, ma'am.
3: Son, you look like a rent-a-cop that got left on layaway.
4: That's cold, ma'am.
3: Cold? Baby, that's a light breeze.
5: Son, you out here trying to look tough, but you built like a refrigerator with arms. Don't puff your chest at me.
6: Ma'am.
5: Don't ma'am me. You got them baby cheeks and thinking you intimidating. Boy, I've been... Now listen here, big man. You knocked on my door like you paying the mortgage. You don't pay no bills here, do you?
6: No, ma'am.
5: Then quit knocking like the IRS, all right?
6: Yes, ma'am.
5: And why your vest so tight? You look like a can of busted biscuits.
6: Go on, take
5: a deep breath before you pop a seam. I ain't pet.
7: You ain't writing me no ticket, baby. I've been driving longer than you've been alive.
6: Ma'am, you were going 40 in a 25.
7: And you were born slow, so what's your excuse?
8: Ma'am, go ahead and tell him what you just told me.
9: I said, son, them shoes look like they lost a custody battle for your ankles.
8: Oh, come on.
9: That hoodie, it's hanging on for dear life like a hairline at 25. Boy, get a mirror.
8: Yo.
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21: 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Oh, not off.

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This is one of my favorite tracks. It's so beautiful. This is George Benson. Hey Girl, here on Soul Flavor. 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
5: 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Michael Henderson on vocals, beautiful. This was when all the slowies were going. You'd jump up at the end of the night.

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3: Same here, cats. And wasn't that great? Soul classics. Oh, let's have a hand for it. Come on. Yes. Yes. Let's have another one, I think. Soul classics. Yes.
2: What kind of music?
3: Isn't it marvellous? Yes. I think there's someone waiting in the wings. It's Shante Moore. She says she can't do it. I'm sure she can. Oh, yeah. Try a bit harder, Shante.

0: is segregation?
1: I don't know what segregation is.
0: What is bigotry?
1: I don't know what bigotry is.
0: What does hatred mean?
1: I don't know what it is.
0: What is prejudice?
2: I think it's when somebody's sick.
3: Rise and shine, boys.

The motorcade is coming by here. I can see many, many motorcycles coming by now. Police motorcycles. Just heard a call on the radio for all units along Industrial to pick up the motorcade. Something has happened here. We understand there has been a shooting. The presidential car coming up now. We know it's the presidential car. You see Mrs. Kennedy's pink suit. There's a Secret Service man, spread eagle, over the top of the car. We understand Governor and Mrs. Connolly are in the car with President and Mrs. Kennedy. We can't see who has been hit, if anybody's been hit, but...

0: Apparently something is wrong here. Something is terribly wrong. I'm in behind the motorcade. Thing to follow them. It looks as though they're going to Parkland Hospital.
1: We interrupt this program to bring you a special bulletin. Dallas, Texas. The Flash, apparently official. President John F. Kennedy died at 1 p.m. Central Standard Time.

0: days ahead. But it really doesn't matter with me now, because I've been to the mountaintop. I don't mind. Like anybody, I would like to live.
1: No one can be certain who next will suffer from some senseless act of bloodshed.

0: Coyote has just sent me a message that we've been here too long already. So, my thanks to all of you, and now it's on to Chicago, and let's win there.
1: Senator Kennedy has been shot. Is that possible?
2: Oh, my God. Senator Kennedy has been shot. Director Johnson has a hold of a man who apparently has fired the shot. Get the gun.
1: Lay away from the gun.
3: His hand is frozen. Take a hold of his thumb and break it if you have to. Get his thumb. All right. That's it, Raper. Get it. Get the gun, Raper. Hold him. We don't want another Oswald.
4: Like it or not, we live in times of danger and uncertainty. That is the way he lived. That is what he leaves us. My brother need not be idealized or enlarged in death beyond what he was in life. Be remembered simply as a good and decent man who saw wrong and tried to right it, saw suffering and tried to heal it, saw war and tried to stop it. Those of us who loved him and who take him to his rest today, pray that what he was to us, what he wished for others, will someday come to pass for all the world. As he said many times, in many parts of this nation, those he touched and who sought to touch him. Some men see things as they are and say why. I dream things that never were and say why not.

0: What is segregation?
1: I don't know what segregation is.
0: What is bigotry?
1: I don't know what bigotry is.
0: What does hatred mean?
1: I don't know what it is.
0: What is prejudice?
1: I think it's when somebody's sick.

the gorgeous Leila Hathaway, Long After You've Gone. I've got time for just one more, and I'm going to say my good nights right now. So thank you all you cats and catesses for listening in tonight. You've kept me lovely and warm with your lovely company, and thank you so much. So I'm going to say good night. I wish you a peaceful, relaxing, lovely sleep, and God bless. And I'll see you soon, and I'll see you next... Well, I won't see you, will I? Of course I won't. But you'll hear me, and I'll hear you. Okay. Sweet dreams, cats. Sweet dreams, catesses. Lots of love. Night-night.

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And the fact that you touch me in ways and in places that until you

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I do. Well, what do you call me? Papi Chulo de Chocolate. I think that's the way it goes. Hey, I've been practicing my Spanish too, but don't laugh. Me estoy.

Good morning, and you're listening to the Garden Party Radio Show here on Vintage Radio, Birkenhead. 2.5 hours of the best music, country, folk, Americana, and local music for you. And, well, let's get on with the show.